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0: 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And I just missed another day again.
1: Timpul trece, sunetul rămâne. 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